0: Radio Alta. Radio
1: Alta. Hey Brian,
2: what's up?
1: Yo, man, I brought my guitar, man.
2: Okay, Sinbad.
1: Come on, can I play? Can I play some? I'm gonna play anyway. All right.
2: Okay.
1: Huh?
2: Wow.
1: I'm gonna do it again. Watch this.
2: All right.
1: That's all I got, man.
2: Woo.
1: That's all I got.
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2: Can't you see when the day is over and all the people trying to forget about the trouble just to have some fun?

Everybody's darling, but she never lost her head. Even when she was given head, she says, hey babe, take a walk on the wild side. Said, hey babe, take a walk on the wild side. And the colored girls go

15 for a day. Then I guess she had to crash. Valium would have helped that patch. She said, hey babe, take a walk on the wild side. I said, hey honey, take a walk on the